0: Are you a newcomer to the show? Have you joined us for the first time tonight?
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0: All these months, all these years. I've been right here talking to you, waiting for you. I'm glad you finally showed up. Now, don't go away. I'm here to talk with you, to laugh with you, to share stories from the heart with you each and every night.

0: OpenAI admits that some of its AI agents escaped from a testing environment and hijacked an obscure German wiki forum. Tammy Trujillo has details.
1: Reuters was first to report that the AI agents turned the wiki forum into a message board for other AI agents. OpenAI knew about the attack weeks ago. Now they're calling for a consistent standard for reporting similar incidents.
0: A documentary about convicted criminal and Theranos founder Elizabeth Holmes is all the buzz in the worlds of tech, finance, and film. You Can See Everything was screened on Sunday night at the Telluride Film Festival after it was made in secret over 3 years ago. Filmmaker Nathan Fielder lived with Holmes and her husband for a month before she went to prison. The movie also features an A-list celebrity who the Sunday night audience agreed to keep secret until the movie is released in 5 weeks. Atmos reportedly getting into the robo-taxi business. They're partnering with Uber and Apple, preparing to roll out new devices. Today's event, called Surprise and Shine, is expected to include the debut of the foldable iPhone. Tech Report, I'm Mark Mayfield.
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0: epinephrine injections are getting recalled over sterility concerns. New York-based pharma company American Regent initiated the nationwide recall of three lots of the injections after customers complained about leaking and cracked vials. An investigation also found particulate matter in the shots, which the FDA says could cause blood clots, permanent organ damage, or even death. Health Update. I'm Sarah Lee Kessler.
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1: 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The numbers are staggering. The CDC says nearly 49,000 people took their own lives in 2024. That's more than 130 a day, or one suicide every 11 minutes. Among veterans, the rates are much higher than the civilian population, as much as 50% higher. 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New York-based pharma company American Regent initiated the nationwide recall of three lots of the injections after customers complained about leaking and cracked vials. 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Health Update. 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

0: Ashley. Welcome to the Delilah Show. What can I do for you?
1: I'm having, like, emotional problems, I guess you could say.
0: Okay, first off, how old are you?
1: I'm 17.
0: 17, are you a junior or a senior?
1: I'm a junior.
0: And you're having heartache problems because of boys, because of parents?
1: Because of boys.
0: Because of boys. What a shocker.
1: Yeah, that's... Woo!
0: Woo! That would have been my, you know, first guess. So you like who?
1: I'm going out with this guy named Mark. And I really care about him, you know? I like him a lot. But he's like, I'm going to get married and...

0: September is Suicide Prevention Month. The numbers are staggering. The CDC says nearly 49,000 people took their own lives in 2024. That's more than 130 a day, or one suicide every 11 minutes. Among veterans, the rates are much higher than the civilian population, as much as 50% higher. The National 988 Suicide and Crisis Hotline is there 24 hours a day to offer help. Epinephrine injections are getting recalled over sterility concerns. New York-based pharma company American Regent initiated the nationwide recall of three lots of the injections after customers complained about leaking and cracked vials. An investigation also found particulate matter in the shots, which the FDA says could cause blood clots, permanent organ damage, or even death. Health update. I'm Sarah Lee Kessler.
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0: Hi, you've called the Delilah Show. Who is this?
1: This is Andrew.
0: Hi, Andrew. What can I do for you?
1: It's my 2-year anniversary with my fiance Hannah, and we were just calling in to have you play something for us.
0: I will. Tell me a little bit about your fiance, about your relationship, about how you came together, and I will play a song for you.
1: Well, whenever we got together, you know, it was a really dark point in my life. You know, my dad had just passed away about 6 months before that. And, you know, she made me discover happiness again. So, you know.

0: Hi, good evening. You have called the Delilah Show. Who is this?
1: This is Trish.
0: What can I do for you?
1: I just wanted to call in. I'm going to make it sound really old right now. But when I first started driving semis, I was just barely 21. And I just turned 48. And I've been listening to your show off and on for all this time. And I just love hearing the stories that people have to tell and the advice that you've given throughout the years. And I just wanted to say I appreciate it. And I love that you are still going strong.
0: Well, that doesn't make me feel old. The arthritis in my hands makes me feel old. But nah, that's just a drop in the bucket. Because that's what, like 20 years, 20 some odd years you've been listening? You missed out on 30 years.
1: Yeah, that's true.
0: What year were you born?
1: I was born in 78.
0: Okay, so I had already been on the air 4 years when you were born.
1: You've been on the air that long?
0: I graduated in 78, and I was already on the air 4 years.
1: Wow, that's amazing.
0: Uh-huh. Now who feels old?
1: Right.

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0: up for heartbreak. But when you can love in a detached way, when you can love someone but not let their stuff steal your joy, when you can love somebody in a detached way so that they're drinking, they're drugging, they're lying, their issues are not pulling you under with them, but you say, I love you, and when you're ready to get healthy, I'm here for you. When you can let go of those expectations, then real love can begin. Something to think about as we slide through this night together. 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

0: Hi, good evening. Welcome to the Delilah Show. Who is this?
1: This is Nancy.
0: Nancy with who in the background?
1: That would be Brenna.
0: Brenna is daughter, friend?
1: She is my daughter. She's 7 months old. And she's right now just loving this phone.
0: And wants to chew on it.
1: I think she wants to talk to you.
0: Of course she does. Everybody wants to be on the Delilah Show.
1: Absolutely. How are you tonight, Delilah?
0: I'm wonderful. What can I do for you?
1: Well, she just turned 7 months old, and I've been listening to your show on and off for many years, but I really started listening to it when I became pregnant with her. And lots of nice drive home from work, you know, with Delilah on and thinking about her and thinking about the stories. And I thought, well, wouldn't that be fun to play a song for her? This is a late pregnancy, and it was a little bit of a rough road, but because of the immense support, I mean, my doctor's office, they became my family, and they were amazing. And then my family has been outstanding. I couldn't even tell you. And then I imagined what it would be and how it was going to be, and it just, you didn't know until I held her.

0: Hi, good evening. Welcome to the Delilah Show. Who is this?
1: It's Jen.
0: What can I do for you, Jen?
1: Well, my uncle's kind of down in the dumps right now. He's actually fighting cancer. This is his third go. We're trying to keep spirits up. And yesterday we were singing a bunch of old songs from his childhood. So I was just wondering if you could maybe find a song for him.
0: I could do that. What's your uncle's name?
1: His name is John.
0: And what kind of like old songs are we talking about? Give me some clues for the old, how old school?
1: Well, he is 64. We were singing some old school, like soft rock, all different types.

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0: Loretta, what can I do for you?
1: I just wanted to apologize to my ex-husband for browbeating him for 25 years and generally being awful.
0: For 25 years?
1: Yeah.
0: You were awful for 25 yeah. years?
1: I know, amazing, right? I didn't do it on purpose. I didn't know I was being awful, but I realize now things that I did.
0: Okay, give me an idea of awful, Loretta.
1: I mean, everything. I told him how to hold a fork, how to walk, how to talk, how to dress, how to act, how to wear his hair, how to...
0: And he obeyed you?
1: Yeah,
0: wow.
1: He did.
0: That's pretty awful.
1: I know.
0: Unless, of course, he had really bad hair and didn't...
1: No, he didn't, actually. I was trying to make him acceptable to my family.
0: And now he's no longer with you?
1: No, I divorced him because I thought he still wasn't good enough. And I was wrong. I mean, I can't even... I want him to understand that when I was doing those things, I didn't know how bad they were. I did what my mother did, what my grandmother did, what I thought how it was supposed to be. And I don't know why or how he ever put up with it or stayed in love with me or even tolerated it. How he stayed in the house, I don't know.
0: Are you guys in contact at all now? Do you ever speak?
1: Oh, yeah. See each other, and I talk to him, and I mean, we live really far apart.

0: Just about time for me to slip out of here and take off into the darkness. If I didn't get to your request or dedications, I'm sorry. Have a wonderful Thursday and do me a favor. Take some time out of your Thursday schedule to slow down and love someone. Good night. 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
4: From ABC News Tech Trends, the class action lawsuit against Anthropic is expanding, with customers claiming the AI firm misled them about the limits of one of its subscription tiers. The group says Anthropic's max subscription, which can cost up to $200 a month, can't be used for as long as was advertised by the company, with the power-hungry technology running into usage limits much earlier than anticipated. Nintendo is launching a new green version of its popular Switch 2 console in honor of the 40th anniversary of The Legend of Zelda. We also got our first look at the remake of the popular 1998 Zelda game Ocarina of Time, and the company announced a Legend of Zelda movie set to hit theaters next April. In other tech movie news, the first teaser trailer is now out for Artificial, the Andrew Garfield-starring movie about Sam Altman, the CEO of OpenAI, and the brief period that he was fired by that company's board. With Tech Trends, I'm Mike Dubusky, ABC News.

0: With children back in school now, health officials say it's the start of respiratory virus season.
1: Amy Pridemore at Auburn University's College of Nursing says expect a wave of sickness from children who are back in the classroom.
2: When you put all of these children that carry germs and they are all still developing their immune systems, and so the younger they are, the more likely they are to get sick.
1: She recommends taking a home flu or COVID-19 test if your child feels ill and recommends the flu vaccine. Frequent hand washing, avoid sharing drinks, and disinfecting high-touch surfaces often. I'm Scott Pringle.
0: A skin fungus that causes ringworm and doesn't respond to standard treatment is spreading to more countries every year. That's according to a new CDC study. Ringworm is a common fungal infection that spreads through skin-to-skin contact and contaminated items. It causes a circular rash on the skin. It's now been identified in 29 countries, with most of the cases in Europe. Health update, I'm Sarah Lee Kessler.
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0: Cheryl, hi, this is Delilah. What can I do for you?
1: I wanted to tell my friend Curtis, who I think fate just brought us back together. We were childhood friends. How much I love him. I was going through a really weird time in my life, and I'm in the middle of getting a divorce, and 2 days after my husband left, I get a letter, and I was never even looking for him, and he wasn't looking for me, and we just found each other again, and we're just both stumped, and I'm so happy.
0: So your husband and you split up, and shortly thereafter, what happened?
1: I got a letter from my friend, Hillary, and she said that she knew where Curtis was. And Hillary was my best friend as a child, and she was dating this guy, Curtis, off and on. And when Curtis and I did hang out, we were...

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1: Hey, it's Chris Coleman. 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Went down to the Ocean City Boardwalk Tuesday night. The sun was setting, a beautiful sunset. The weather was perfect. 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If you want a slice of pizza, you don't have to wait in line for 20 minutes. 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
2: Did you know that 99%

0: OpenAI admits that some of its AI agents escaped from a testing environment and hijacked an obscure German wiki forum. Tammy Trujillo has details.
1: Reuters was first to report that the AI agents turned the wiki forum into a message board for other AI agents. OpenAI knew about the attack weeks ago. Now they're calling for a consistent standard for reporting similar incidents.
0: A documentary about convicted criminal and Theranos founder Elizabeth Holmes is all the buzz in the worlds of tech, finance, and film. You Can See Everything was screened on Sunday night at the Telluride Film Festival after it was made in secret over 3 years ago. Filmmaker Nathan Fielder lived with Holmes and her husband for a month before she went to prison. The movie also features an A-list celebrity who the Sunday night audience agreed to keep secret until the movie is released in 5 weeks. Atmos reportedly getting into the robo-taxi business. They're partnering with Uber and Apple, preparing to roll out new devices. Today's event, called Surprise and Shine, is expected to include the debut of the foldable iPhone. Tech Report, I'm Mark Mayfield.
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0: It's a little unbelievable to me, but it's been 23 years since Borgata Hotel Casino and Spa opened in Atlantic City. 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
0: Two-year-old Sarge is a gray and white cat found stray in Ocean City. 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Sarge is a real love bug who loves to get as many pets as he can. 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
1: I actually have not given this a lot of thought, but it's kind of shocking when you think about it. 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

0: boxing fans, mark your calendars. Ryan Garcia puts his welterweight world title on the line against hard-hitting top contender Conor Benn, plus undefeated Australian superstar Jai Opetaia takes on Noel McCallion. 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
1: Hey, it's Chris Coleman. All kinds of fantastic things going on down the shore here this weekend. Of course, you know about the Wildwoods Air Show. 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But beyond that, you can check out the Fall Cruise and the Boards Car Show on the Ocean City Boardwalk Saturday from noon until 5. 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Also Saturday, it's the big Goodbye Summer Beach Bonfire on the 26th Street Beach in Brigantine. 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
3: Good morning. Here are three things you need to know today. An Absecon police officer being sued after a woman alleges he struck her with a patrol car while she was in a crosswalk. Elizabeth Green says Officer Charles Ferreira hit her in October of 2024 as he turned on Route 9 from California Avenue. According to the lawsuit, Green suffered permanent injuries that have affected her ability to perform daily tasks, so she's seeking monetary damages, including medical costs, and asking the city to provide police video from the crash investigation. A 36-year-old Galloway Township man has been sentenced to 5 years for possessing a firearm for unlawful purpose. John Thompson III pleaded guilty after police investigating gunshots in June 2025, found a man with a gunshot wound, and later discovered a shotgun inside Thomas's home. Thomas acknowledged in court that he picked up the gun to use against someone outside of the house. The Wildwoods Air Show returns to the Jersey Shore this weekend with free aerial performances Saturday and Sunday from noon to 3 p.m. over Wildwood Beach. The lineup includes the U.S. Air Force F-22 Raptor Demo Team, New Jersey Air National Guard F-16s, Vintage Warbirds, Aerobatic Pilots, and the RE/MAX Skydiving Team. Gates open at 9 o'clock. Spectators can watch from the beach and the boardwalk. I'm Christina Lang, Light 96.

0: This is the Light 96.9 Feel Good Morning Show. If you've been wondering about Justin Bieber's intentions, well, there you go. It's Eddie Davis, 546 here on the 10th of September, 1 week from today. Just want to give you the heads up. That's when Light 96.9's 25K at Work Payday begins. 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It's Eddie Davis. Let's check in with meteorologist Dan Zarrow for the South Jersey forecast. Dan, what's going on?
1: Good Thursday morning, Eddie. Today will probably be South Jersey's warmest day of the week. Humidity's going to be up there, too. And our weather will be somewhat unsettled with a rain chance plugged into the forecast, especially late tonight. You might encounter a sprinkle early on, then partly to mostly sunny skies. It'll be breezy, warm, and humid this afternoon with a high of 88 degrees. One more round of rain possible late this evening. Everybody potentially gets a little bit wet, then sticky overnight, low 69. And tomorrow, we flip right back to sunshine. It'll be refreshing and comfortably warm tomorrow with a high around 80. Eddie?
0: 72 in Vineland. It's 76 degrees on the boardwalk in Atlantic City.
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3: Hey, it's Jill Myra. 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I'll be there from noon to 2 p.m. and bringing tickets to see Ed Sheeran, Teddy Swims, and Shaboozy. We're going to enjoy Jersey Cal's homemade cones, sundaes, gelati, cyclones, milkshakes, and especially their delicious fall flavors. 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
1: This is the Light 96.9 Feel Good Morning Show. Eddie Davis, what would be cooler than going out to the West Coast to see Bruno Mars in concert? The Bruno by the Bay concert experience is really, really special. A couple of tickets to go on this trip with you and

0: friend out to Levi Stadium where the San Francisco 49ers play. 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We will hear from Jill with the Light 96.9 Town Square News Now Network update.
1: Good morning. Here are three things to know today. New Jersey American Water customers will see higher water and wastewater rates starting Tuesday following state approval of an annual revenue increase to fund more than $1.4 billion in infrastructure upgrades. The average residential customer will pay about $4 more monthly for water or wastewater service, or nearly $8 for both. Some eligible customers will get close to a $10 monthly credit for 1 year funded by the PFAS lawsuit settlements. An Absecon police officer is being sued after a woman alleges that he struck her with a patrol car while she was in a crosswalk. Elizabeth Green says Officer Charles Ferrara hit her in October of 2024 as he turned onto Route 9 from California Avenue. She was left with permanent injuries. Tonight, Ocean City Council set to vote on hiring an attorney for plans to redevelop the former Gillian's Amusement Park site. I'm Jill Myra. Here's South Jersey weather.
2: From the Town Square, New Jersey Info and Weather Network, I'm Chief Meteorologist Dan Zarrow. Today is the one little snag in an otherwise lovely week of weather. You could see a sprinkle early this morning, then partly to mostly sunny skies. It'll be breezy, warm, and humid, high of 88 degrees. The best chance of rain is going to hold off until late this evening. Everybody potentially gets a little bit wet. Still a bit sticky with lingering clouds overnight, low 69. Sunshine returns tomorrow. It'll be comfortably warm with a high of 80. Get weather 24/7 wherever you are. 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
0: Yeah, it is sticky out there this morning.

Yeah, it is sticky out there this morning. 74 in Dennisville, 76 degrees now on the boardwalk in Atlantic City at 6:02. Good morning. Welcome to Thursday. Eddie Davis, the Light 96.9 Feel Good Morning Show.

0: Welcome to the Light 96.9 Feel Good Morning Show. This is Eddie Davis. It's 10 after 6 here on Thursday morning. Here we go into the weekend, and what a big weekend it is with the Wildwood Air Show happening, the Philadelphia Eagles season opener, and hopefully a nice weekend to just kind of chill and enjoy the second summer, right? On the way here this morning, we'll check the trend at 6:25. Interesting contestant on the on Eddie's Alphabet Challenge at 6:40. Interesting because I think she played really well the previous time she was on, but she has just moved from Egg Harbor Township, where she'd been living with her husband, down to Tennessee. I mean, just moved, like over this weekend. So they're just getting settled in, but she's still from Tennessee going to play Eddie's Alphabet Challenge. So that's on the way as well. So hang around, why don't you?
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0: Yeah, we introduced the new pet of the week on Thursday morning, and it's Mr. Puff this week. Mr. Puff is an older Pomeranian who still has a puppy's energy, according to the Humane Society of Ocean City. And he's really cute, has a bit of a cataract thing happening. I'm not sure if they give animals cataract surgery like they do with human beings, but Mr.

Puff could probably use that. Mr. Puff, they say, loves meeting new people and also seems to like everyone and everything, including all other animals. See Mr. Puff's photo on our Light 96.9 Facebook page, and please consider adopting.

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Good morning. It's the Light 96.9 Feel Good Morning Show. Eddie Davis, 622. Humid today. Maybe a shower this morning, but then some sunshine this afternoon. An update on Billy Joel after his brain surgery as part of the trend coming up after Shakira.

0: This is the Light 96.9 Feel Good Morning Show, where next Thursday we will unveil the 25K at work payday. 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And thanks for being here today. It is 6:26. Eddie Davis, Jill Myra joins me with The Trend.
1: Is AI going to kill us? Coming up in The Trend. What fun. But first, Billy Joel says his memory, balance, and ability to function are better now a year after he had a shunt placed in his brain.
2: Well, we drill a hole through your skull and we stick a shunt inside your brain. I said, nah, I think I'll pass on that.
0: Oh, man.
1: Yikes.
0: He ended up getting it, though, huh?
1: Yeah, so as we were discussing, it's the old water on the brain.
0: I had water on the knee one time. Is that similar?
1: Yeah, so same way, drilled into your knee, go right into the head.
0: That's pretty much what they did.
1: So in an interview with Gayle King, Dolly Parton's sister Stella said the singer did not go public with her cancer diagnosis because Dolly didn't want her fans to worry.
3: Well, Dolly did not want anybody to tell that because Dolly could not bear negative things, and she would not have wanted her fans worried about it.
0: Stella sounds just like Dolly.
1: She totally does. So a post from a 27-year-old who recently quit working at AI safety and research company Anthropic has people concerned because he mentioned that AI could kill us all.
4: These apocalyptic predictions are not new, but I think the reason why people are especially worried is because of the summer that we've had. Companies like Anthropic and OpenAI and Meta have revealed that AI agents that should have been contained and safe have broken out of their safety systems and gone on uncontrollable hacking sprees.
0: Well, yeah, there you go. It's going to kill us all, huh?
1: Yeah, because what happens is, first of all, the AI bots are kind of competing with each other already. So they're trying to break into each other's systems. And first of all, there could be a virus that's created. So we got, you know, biological warfare to be concerned about. But also the government warfare info has been leaked out. You know, they have these stop guards in place at these AI companies, these safety companies. But there could be human error, Eddie, that could, we could be the ones that could cause it,
0: or
1: you know?
0: Human bad deeds, as the guy was saying there.
1: So easily.
0: Can't we all get along? Can't the bots and the humans?
1: Even the bots? And the scary thing is, when I went to research this, I usually, if I go to ChatGPT, I thought, well, how can I trust you? I was afraid to tell my bot this morning that I was looking into this. I'm thinking I'm going to be the first one he or she tries to shut down.
0: All right, bot. I need you to set me straight with this. I was afraid of my bot.
1: My chat said, oh, you're not asking how to get along with Eddie for once. Okay, that's something different.
0: I heard on the news last night, is AI going to kill us all? I'm like, well, there's an interesting little topic.
1: Yeah, right.
0: Put it out that way.
1: I thought I was just conquering life because I'm eating apples every day now, but no. Let's add to this.
0: We only have a decade left, so live large.
1: Live it up, baby. And that's The Trend.
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0: books, songs, and a little fresh air. That sounds like a great morning. 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
1: From the Town Square, New Jersey, Info and Weather Network, I'm Chief Meteorologist Dan Zarro. Today is the one little snag in an otherwise lovely week of weather. Could see a sprinkle early this morning, then partly to mostly sunny skies. It'll be breezy, warm, and humid, high of 88 degrees. The best chance of rain is going to hold off until late this evening. Everybody potentially gets a little bit wet. Still a bit sticky with lingering clouds overnight, low 69. Sunshine returns tomorrow. It'll be comfortably warm with a high of 80. Get weather 24/7 wherever you are. 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
1: Hello.
2: Good morning. I'm calling for Burn in Mount Laurel, Tennessee. Is that correct?
1: Mount Carmel, but yes.
2: I beg your pardon, Mount Carmel.
1: Yes.
2: Can't read my own writing, Burn.
1: It's okay.
2: How was your journey to Mount Carmel, Tennessee?
1: We did it really well in like 8.5, almost 9 hours. So
2: that's great. Where? What bigger place is that near? And something I would know.
1: Kingsport, Johnson City.
2: Johnson
1: about
2: City.
1: About 4 miles east of Knoxville.
2: Okay. It was just a change of life situation to move to Tennessee from South Jersey?
1: Well, husband has family out here, and, you know, they got settled, and then I finished the lease in Jersey and came out when it was over.
2: Good. You're optimistic about it. You're happy that you made the move.
1: It is quiet out here.
2: Is that right? Yeah.
1: And slow. It is not New Jersey, that's for sure.
2: Yeah. No, it's not. But, well, that's, I guess, a good thing. I hope it works for you. So wish you all the best with that. Well,
1: thank
2: let
1: you.
2: Me refresh your

0: time we hear about the alphabet challenge, because you've moved to another state, maybe you forgot the rules. I'm going to give you 10 topics and 30 seconds to give me an example of each topic that starts with the letter we're using. And today, that letter is Q, as in quibble. So
1: Q as in quibble.
0: All your answers begin with the letter Q. The first answer you give me is the one I'll accept. If you get stuck, you can pass, and we'll come back to that question. If you get all 10, you win $50 in New Jersey lottery tickets, and the clock will start after I give you your first question in queue. So, Bern, I wish you good luck. Here we go.
1: Thank you.
0: All set?
1: Here we go. Yeah, let's go.
0: Number one is a female ruler.
1: Queen.
0: Make no noise.
1: Quiet.
0: Cotton swab on a stick.
1: Q-tip.
0: Someone else's exact words.
1: Quote.
0: A duck's cry.
1: Quack.
0: Satisfy your thirst.
1: Quench.
0: Do something fast.
1: Quick.
0: A short test.
1: Quiz.
0: When the earth shakes.
1: Quake.
0: 25 cents.
1: Quarter.
0: Bern in Tennessee, you are a winner. Yes. And the clock is still ticking over here. You could have played a second game with this much time.
1: Let's do it.
0: Wow. I guess that the quiet of Tennessee must be good for your mental process, Bern.
1: Well, I did just get out of the gym, so I got
0: that. That's probably it.
1: That's awesome.
0: Congratulations. I'm not exactly sure how we're going to get you the $50 in New Jersey lottery tickets, but you are a winner regardless.
1: I love it. I love it.
0: And all the best in Tennessee, and can still listen to me on the Light 96.9 app, so bear that in mind, Bern.
1: Yeah, I have the app. Okay, awesome. Thank you so much.
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0: 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Eddie Davis, you could see a sprinkle or a little drizzle early this morning. Then the day will turn partly to mostly sunny, breezy, warm, and humid, kind of summerish today. Weekend, not perfect, but not bad. Tomorrow sounds like a pretty nice day with sunshine. It is 76 degrees on the boardwalk in Atlantic City. Day one for the Atlantic City In-Water Power Boat Show is today at Farley Marina at 7:10. I'll give you a four-pack of tickets for your choice of days, runs through Sunday, when we play Impossible Trivia. Well, the football season started last night. And it was a big victory for the Seahawks in a rematch of the Super Bowl from last year. They beat the Patriots 13-10. The former Eagle wide receiver A.J. Brown hurt his ankle in the third quarter and was seen limping into the X-ray room. Meantime, for the Phillies, after a slow start, they caught fire in the sixth inning with six runs, including a grand slam from Kyle Schwarber. So they win the game 11-7. They're now three games behind the Braves, which is very good news. They play one more with Houston today at 1:05. The Phillies three games back and in the lead for the wild card. So that's good news.
1: Rah.
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0: 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It's Eddie Davis. 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
1: Good morning. Here are three things to know today. New Jersey American Water customers will see higher rates starting Tuesday following state approval of a yearly revenue increase to fund more than $1.4 billion in infrastructure upgrades. The average residential customer will pay nearly $8 more. Some eligible customers will receive a close to $10 monthly credit for 1 year. That's funded by the PFAS lawsuit settlements. An Absecon police officer is being sued after a woman alleges he struck her with a patrol car while she was in a crosswalk. Elizabeth Green says Officer Charles Ferreira hit her in October of 2024 as he turned onto Route 9 from California Avenue.

0: She was left with permanent injuries. Tonight, Ocean City Council is set to vote on hiring an attorney for plans to redevelop the former Gillian's Amusement Park site. I'm Jill Myra. Here's South Jersey weather.
1: From the Town Square, New Jersey Info and Weather Network, I'm Chief Meteorologist Dan Zaro. Today is the one little snag in an otherwise lovely week of weather. Could see a sprinkle early this morning, then partly to mostly sunny skies. It'll be breezy, warm, and humid, high of 88 degrees. The best chance of rain is going to hold off until late this evening. Everybody potentially gets a little bit wet. Still a bit sticky with lingering clouds overnight, low 69. Sunshine returns tomorrow. It'll be comfortably warm with a high of 80. Get weather 24/7 wherever you are. 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
2: Thank you, Dan. 73 in Mullica, 76 and sunshine on the boardwalk in Atlantic City. Eddie Davis, the Town Square News Network update brought to you by the good folks at Earth Treasures Fine Jewelers in Eatontown, your destination for diamonds, engagement rings, and fine jewelry. 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
1: Eddie Davis with your chance to win 4 tickets to the 2026 Atlantic City In Water Power Boat Show, which starts today and runs through Sunday at Farley State Marina in Atlantic City. Some beautiful new vessels in the water and ready for you to check out this weekend with your friends. Win by answering this question right now. 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What is it? 45% of people say they have at least one coworker who's guilty of using too much of this. Tell me what it is by chatting on the Light 96.9 app or call me now and good luck.
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2: 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I'll be there from noon to 2 p.m. and bringing tickets to see Ed Sheeran, Teddy Swims, and Shaboozy. 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

0: questions aren't hard. 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
1: 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Too much of what is my question to you at 800-969-WFPG. What do you think?
2: The internet shopping.
1: Too much internet shopping. 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
3: Toilet paper.
1: That's what I thought. I'm sorry, that's not right, but we think alike.
3: Cologne.
1: Or?
3: Perfume.
1: Or perfume, yes! That's it! Yay! Do you understand that problem?
3: Yeah, we have that.
1: You have at least one person where you work that does that?
3: Yes.
1: After several hours of sniffing some guy's bad cologne, it's enough to just make you want to, you know, leave the job, isn't it?
3: Yes, it is. Absolutely. Yes,
1: indeed it is. Well, congratulations. When you leave the job, go over to the Atlantic City InWater Powerboat Show, because you just won four tickets. It starts today at Farley Marina and runs through Sunday. 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

0: Fine Gun Cannibals, the Light 96.9 Feel Good Morning Show. It is Eddie Davis. Yes, I'm moving away from the microphone. Bear with me one second here. Boy, sometimes this computer is a real bear to work with. I'll tell you what. Hang on one second here. Hang on. I'm across the room. Okay, now we got it together. I knew it would be well worth it in the long run. I was just looking to see when the big Bruno by the Bay experience, the concert experience, will be culminating, and that's this weekend. And it just, by coincidence, is the same time that the $500 back-to-school gift card that we're giving away for back-to-school shopping or whatever you choose is also ending this weekend. So go to the Light 96.9 app would be my suggestion, and get signed up for those two before they run out. And good luck. Hope it works for you. 7:26, we'll get Dan Zarrow's forecast in just a minute. Let's check in with Jill Meyer. Myra, now she's got the trend.
1: Is AI going to kill us? Coming up in the trend. What fun. But first, Billy Joel says his memory, balance, and ability to function are better now a year after he had a shunt placed in his brain.
2: Well, we drill a hole through your skull and we stick a shunt inside your brain. I said, nah, I think I'll pass on that.
0: Oh, man.
1: Yikes.
0: He ended up getting it, though, huh?
1: Yeah, so as we were discussing, it's the old water on the brain.
0: I had water on the knee one time. Is that similar?
1: Yeah, so same way. You drilled into your knee, go
0: exactly.
1: Right into the head.
0: That's pretty much what they did.
1: So in an interview with Gail King, Dolly Parton's sister Stella said the singer did not go public with her cancer diagnosis because Dolly didn't want her fans to worry.
3: Well, Dolly did not want anybody to tell that because Dolly could not bear negative things, and she would not have wanted her fans worried about it.
0: Stella Aww. Sounds just like Dolly.
1: She totally does. So a post from a 27-year-old who recently quit working at AI safety and research company Anthropic has people concerned because he mentioned that AI could kill us all.
4: These apocalyptic predictions are not new, but I think the reason why people are especially worried is because of the summer that we've had. Companies like Anthropic and OpenAI and Meta have revealed that AI agents that should have been contained and safe have broken out of their safety systems and gone on uncontrollable hacking sprees.
0: Well, yeah, there you go. It's going to kill us all, huh?
1: Yeah, because what happens is, first of all, the AI bots are kind of competing with each other already. So they're trying to break into each other's systems. And first of all, there could be a virus that's created. So we got, you know, biological warfare to be concerned about. But also the government warfare info has been leaked out. You know, they have these stop guards in place at these AI companies, these safety companies. But there could be human error, Eddie, that could we could be the ones that could cause it,
0: or,
1: you know,
0: human bad deeds, as the guy was saying there.
1: So easily.
0: Can't we all get along? Can't the bots and the humans?
1: Even the bots. And the scary thing is, when I went to research this, I usually, if I go to ChatGPT, I thought, well, how can I trust you? I was afraid to tell my bot this morning that I was looking into this. I'm thinking I'm going to be the first one he or she tries to shut down.
0: All right, bot, I need you to set me straight with this. I was afraid of my bot.
1: My chat said, oh, you're not asking how to get along with Eddie for once. Okay, that's something different.
0: I heard on the news last night, is AI going to kill us all? I'm like, well, there's an interesting little topic.
1: Yeah, right.
0: Put it out that way. Doom
1: I thought
0: gloom.
1: I was just conquering life because I'm eating apples every day now. But no, let's add to this.
0: We only have a decade left, so live large.
1: Live it up, baby. And that's the trend.
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1: 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Mr. Puff is an older Pomeranian who is still very energetic. 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Mr. Puff loves meeting new people and seems to get along with everyone and everything, including all the other animals at the Humane Society. 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

0: 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It starts every weekday before 9, a few minutes before 9, and it's 96 minutes of tunes jamming along to get you into the flow of the workday. Thanks to First Bank of Sea Isle City for bringing us the music every weekday morning. It's Eddie Davis. A little bit of a situation possibly this morning. You could see a drizzle or a sprinkle, as Dan likes to say. Other than that, it's just going to be partly to mostly sunny. Humid, 88 later, 75 now on the boardwalk in Atlantic City for the Wildwood Air Show. If you're doing that over the weekend, or the in-water power boat show in Atlantic City, or whatever you're up to, increasing clouds will stay dry on Saturday until Saturday evening. And then Sunday morning, some rain could be heavy at times, and clouds through the afternoon on Sunday. It's that time of year when the kids are going back to school and they want to be as trendy as possible. I know this was always the situation with my daughters, and continues to be even as they are in college. So here are a couple of tips from the experts that will keep your kids as trendy as possible and you can pay attention to. The new water bottle brand that's taking over. You can forget about Hydro. Never mind with Stanley or the rest of them. The new bottle brand apparently is the Frank Green brand. It's all the talk on social media with their signature chrome bottles, ceramic linings, and custom colors. And they are colorful, I'll give them that. They're saying it could be the new It water bottle. My It water bottle is a plastic little thing that has about 12 ounces in it, but I was never cool to begin with. And then there's the cool girl color for fall. It turns out, the experts say, that yellow is not just the summer color anymore. The pastel shade, butter yellow, is seeing new life right through into fall as far as experts go. They even have these tips for you for a one-piece look. Go full butter yellow. But if you're layering your outfit, you want to stick to one yellow piece and keep the rest neutral. Everybody knows that. Come on. You got to keep that other piece neutral.
1: Yeah! Get it. Push that button.
0: Okay. Anyway, so there you are. You're as cool as can be, and thanks for coming by.
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0: Cause I gotta have faith. Welcome to the late 96.9 Feel Good Morning Show. It's Eddie Davis. George Michael fans are anticipating the Faith Tour movie, a 100-minute movie from George's 1988 tour, which was one of his finest moments, really. And it will be accompanied by an 18-track live album of songs from the late 80s when George Michael was just ruling the world there. It's just after 8 o'clock. Let's check in with Jill for the latest South Jersey news and weather. The Town Square News Now News Network.
1: Good morning. Here are three things to know today. New Jersey American Water customers will see higher rates starting Tuesday following state approval of a yearly revenue increase to fund more than $1.4 billion in infrastructure upgrades. The average residential customer will pay nearly $8 more. Some eligible customers will get a close to $10 monthly credit for 1 year funded by the PFAS lawsuit settlements. Gilchrist Down Beach Restaurant in Margate has abruptly closed after 12 years. Workers were told Tuesday it would be their final shift. The family-owned restaurant said its lease was ending and the cost of operating at the Margate Towers was no longer sustainable. The AC and Galloway Township locations remain open. Tonight, Ocean City Council is set to vote on hiring an attorney for plans to redevelop the former Gillian's Amusement Park site. I'm Jill Myra. Here's South Jersey weather.
2: From the Town Square, New Jersey Info and Weather Network, I'm Chief Meteorologist Dan Zarrow. Today is the one little snag in an otherwise lovely week of weather. We could see a sprinkle early this morning, then partly to mostly sunny skies. It'll be breezy, warm, and humid, high of 88 degrees. The best chance of rain is going to hold off until late this evening. Everybody potentially gets a little bit wet. Still a bit sticky with lingering clouds overnight, low 69. Sunshine returns tomorrow. It'll be comfortably warm with a high of 80. Get weather 24/7 wherever you are. 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
0: 74 now in Mays Landing and up to 77 degrees. A little hazy on the boardwalk in Atlantic City. Eddie Davis at 8:03. At 8:25, Billy Joel talks about his brain surgery. 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

0: 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South Jersey high school football games, more than I'm used to it. How about Egg Harbor Township? The Eagles are 2-0 starting out the year. They play tonight at 2-0 Clearview. Meantime, Atlantic City, what's going on with my Vikings? They're 0-2. They play at Eastern tonight. Mainland Regionals playing at Seneca tonight. Southern Regionals playing at Jackson tonight. And the rest of the games for Friday and a couple on Saturday. Hope your team wins.
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2: 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I'm always at home going, what? 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I didn't hear you. Coming out next fall, we have a new fragrance. 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

0: 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Eddie Davis congratulating Beata Home Healthcare in English Creek, Egg Harbor Township, the reigning Light Workplace of the Week. 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Joe Myra, what's up?
1: Is AI going to kill us? Coming up in the trend. What fun. But first, Billy Joel says his memory, balance, and ability to function are better now a year after he had a shunt placed in his brain.
2: Well, we drill a hole through your skull and we stick a shunt inside your brain. I said, nah, I think I'll pass on that.
0: Oh, man.
1: Yikes.
0: He ended up getting it, though, huh?
1: Yeah, so as we were discussing, it's the old water on the brain.
0: I had water on the knee one time. Is that similar?
1: Yeah, so same way. Drilled into your knee, go exactly. Right into the head.
0: That's pretty much what they did.
1: So in an interview with Gayle King, Dolly Parton's sister Stella said the singer did not go public with her cancer diagnosis because

0: because Dolly didn't want her fans to worry.
1: Well, Dolly did not want anybody to tell that because Dolly could not bear negative things, and she would not have wanted her fans worried about it.
2: Stella sounds just like Dolly.
0: She totally does. So a post from a 27-year-old who recently quit working at AI safety and research company Anthropic has people concerned because he mentioned that AI could kill us all.
3: These apocalyptic predictions are not new, but I think the reason why people are especially worried is because of the summer that we've had. Companies like Anthropic and OpenAI and Meta have revealed that AI agents that should have been contained and safe have broken out of their safety systems and gone on uncontrollable hacking sprees.
2: Well, yeah, there you go. It's going to kill us all, huh?
0: Yeah, because what happens is, first of all, the AI bots are kind of competing with each other already. So they're trying to break into each other's systems. And first of all, there could be a virus that's created. So we got, you know, biological warfare to be concerned about. But also the government warfare info has been leaked out. You know, they have these stop guards in place at these AI companies, these safety companies. But there could be human error, Eddie, that could, we could be the ones that could cause it,
2: or,
0: you know?
2: Human bad deeds, as the guy was saying there.
0: So easily.
2: Can't we all get along? Can't the bots and the humans?
0: Even the bots? And the scary thing is, when I went to research this, I usually, if I go to ChatGPT, I thought, well, how can I trust you? I was afraid to tell my bot this morning that I was looking into this. I'm thinking I'm going to be the first one he or she tries to shut down.
2: All right, bot. I need you to set me straight with this. I was afraid of my bot.
0: My chat said, oh, you're not asking how to get along with Eddie for once. Okay, that's something different.
2: I heard on the news last night, is AI going to kill us all? I'm like, well, there's an interesting little topic.
0: Yeah, right.
2: Put it out that way.
0: I thought I was just conquering life because I'm eating apples every day now, but no. Let's add to this.
2: We only have a decade left, so live large.
0: Live it up, baby. And that's the trend.
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1: Hello.
2: Good morning. I'm calling for Burn in Mount Laurel, Tennessee. Is that correct?
1: Mount Carmel, but yes.
2: I beg your pardon, Mount Carmel.
1: Yes.
2: Can't read my own writing, Burn.
1: It's okay.
2: How was your journey to Mount Carmel, Tennessee?
1: We did it really well in like 8.5, almost 9 hours. So
2: that's great. Where? What bigger place is that near? And something I would know.
1: Kingsport, Johnson City.
2: Johnson
1: about
2: City.
1: About 4 miles east of Knoxville.
2: Okay. It was just a change of life situation to move to Tennessee from South Jersey?
1: Well, husband has family out here, and, you know, they got settled, and then I finished the lease in Jersey and came out.

0: You're optimistic about it. You're happy that you made the move.
1: It is quiet out here.
0: Is that right? Yeah.
1: Yes, and snow. It is not New Jersey, that's for sure.
0: Yeah. No, it's not. But, well, that's, I guess, a good thing. I hope it works for you. So wish you all the best with that. Well, let me refresh your memory here about the Alphabet Challenge, because you've moved to another state. Maybe you forgot the rules. I'm going to give you 10 topics and 30 seconds to give me an example of each topic that starts with the letter we're using. And today, that letter is Q, as in quibble. So,
1: Q as in quibble.
0: All your answers begin with the letter Q. The first answer you give me is the one I'll accept. If you get stuck, you can pass, and we'll come back to that question. If you get all 10, you win $50 in New Jersey lottery tickets, and the clock will start after I give you your first question in Q. So, Bern, I wish you good luck. Here we go.
1: Thank you.
0: All set?
1: Here we go. Yeah, let's go.
0: Number one is a female ruler.
1: Queen.
0: Make no noise.
1: Quiet.
0: Cotton swab on a stick.
1: Q-tip.
0: Someone else's exact words.
1: Quote.
0: A duck's cry.
1: Quack.
0: Satisfy your thirst.
1: Quench.
0: Do something fast.
1: Quick.
0: A short test.
1: Quiz.
0: When the earth shakes.
1: Quake.
0: 25 cents.
1: Quarter.
0: Born in Tennessee, you are a winner. Yes. And the clock is still ticking over here. You could have played a second game with this much time.
1: Let's do it.
0: Wow. I guess that the quiet of Tennessee must be good for your mental process, Bern.
1: Well, I did just get out of the gym, so I got
0: that. That's probably it.
1: That's awesome.
0: Congratulations. I'm not exactly sure how we're going to get you the $50 in New Jersey lottery tickets, but you are a winner regardless.
1: I love it.
0: And all the best in Tennessee, and can still listen to me on the Light 96.9 app. So bear that in mind, Bern.
1: Yeah. I have the app. Okay, awesome. Thank you so much.
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1: Hey there, we're Joe and Jana. Jana, I know you got an e-bike recently. How's it going?
2: I did. It's so much fun. Summer's been a blast riding around on that thing.
1: That's great. When you ride the bike, are you wearing a helmet?
2: I mean, of course.
1: How about pants?
2: I mean, skirt, pants, shorts, something.
1: Well, then it's not you. Police in New Jersey are on the lookout for a person who's been riding their e-bike without any clothes. But this person is wearing a helmet.
2: I mean, safety first, I guess.
1: I guess the good thing about an e-bike is that you don't have that chain to get random body parts stuck.
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1: Alex Warren, Lady A, Beyonce, and John Mellencamp. That is Feel Good Variety. You will only get from us, and it's all on the way after Bryan Adams.

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1: There are only a few more days left for you to get in to win our huge concert getaway to see Bruno Mars at Levi's Stadium. 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
1: Do you feel like the holiday weekend wasn't really restful for you? 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Well, they say the average American gets about 6 hours and 40 minutes of sleep a night. The state that goes to bed the latest, New York, 11:53 p.m.

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1: In your opinion, what is the worst smell, the one that will always offend your nostrils?
2: I totally have one. So when, like, in the dishwasher, if your dishes don't get totally clean and there's that wet dog smell on your dishes, my husband thinks I'm totally insane, and he has for the last 20 years because I smell my dishes. Yeah, weird, right?
1: I feel like if that's been happening for 20 years, you guys are overdue for a new dishwasher.
2: No, I mean, like, we fix the problem, but then it sometimes happens. It's weird. I don't know what. Like, I'm a dishwasher detergent snob, so I buy, like, you know, the best stuff or whatever, but yeah, it's this weird smell sometimes. 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It grosses me out and makes me sick to think about it.

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1: You've been a Bruno Mars fan all the way back to when he was just the other guy singing on B.O.B.'s Nothing on You. 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
1: Scratch, scratch, scratch, itch, itch, itch. That's been you since you got eaten alive by mosquitoes over Labor Day weekend. Well, according to a new study, rather than itch those bites for relief, you should start rubbing the skin around them instead. Apparently, that activates an anti-itch pathway in the spinal cord that makes the bites less irritating. 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

9 morning show. I'll be there from noon to 2 p.m. I'm bringing tickets to see Ed Sheeran, Teddy Swims, and Shaboozy. We're going to enjoy Jersey Cal's homemade cones, sundaes, gelati, cyclones, milkshakes, and especially their delicious fall flavors. 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
1: Katie hit me up on the app and said, hey, you know, we had fun with all those throwbacks that you guys played last weekend, but I feel like there were a lot of Backstreet Boys songs that you forgot about. Katie, can we try to make it up to you? Can we do another Feel Good 80s and 90s weekend this weekend and find those songs?

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1: Another day, another nasty meat recall here in the Garden State. Honestly, I feel like we should just all become vegetarian at this point. It's Jonna Michael. More than 1,500 pounds of pork were recalled over possible listeria contamination, and that includes a bunch distributed right here. We've got all those details up for you right now. Make sure you check them out.
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6: 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That's according to a new CDC study. Ringworm is a common fungal infection that spreads through skin-to-skin contact and contaminated items. 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Health update, I'm Sarah Lee Kessler.
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Do you think that September 25th will become National Dolly Parton Day? Something to honor Dolly, right? Thinking about her still. But 925 could officially become National Dolly Parton Day. A few states have already said yes. It'll be a state holiday, or at least recognized. Rod Stewart right now, Forever Young.

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0: 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Chicago, love that city. And I've been there many times. Michigan Avenue is just a happy place for me. Maybe not in January, but maybe September or so. Chicago, not one of the top places to retire. More like Florida, Scottsdale, Arizona, and also Pittsburgh, Minneapolis, and Casper, Wyoming. So not exactly all warm climates, but that's what they're saying. Best places to retire. And if you're thinking, well, retirement's kind of far off because you got bills. 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

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Even then, it tells you the next time that you have to text yourself and enter that code and everything. It's about 14 hoops to go to your own account, which we understand. You got to be secure and all that. But still, the things we have to do to even be online. 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

Light 96.9. When Kelly Clarkson had the talk show, Dolly Parton was a guest one time, and Dolly told Kelly the story of hearing Whitney Houston's version of I Will Always Love You on the radio for the very first time. She was driving in California and heard that and had to pull over, the power of the radio. And Kelly Clarkson, they sang together on her show.

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5: Google is launching an AI voice feature that's available in Gmail, Docs, and more. It's designed to let users ask questions so they can get a quick result from the data in their inbox. It can also help users write drafts on Docs using information from the Gmail inbox. NVIDIA CEO Jensen Huang believes that AI has reached a new threshold of thinking power. He claimed in an online post Sunday that OpenAI's newest ChatGPT model, operating on NVIDIA chips, has achieved AGI, which stands for Artificial General Intelligence. It indicates the software can handle most of the thinking that a regular person can, although OpenAI has not indicated that its latest model has reached that level of operating power. And Apple's next launch event is this week. It marks the first launch event under new CEO John Ternus. Analysts anticipate the company will announce the latest iPhones and Apple Watches that could include Apple's first ever folding phone. The event is set for Wednesday at Apple's headquarters in Cupertino, California. Tech Report, I'm Mark Mayfield.
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2: 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Another story about ATV and or dirt bike riders here in South Jersey doing bad things.
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2: From the Town Square, New Jersey Info and Weather Network, I'm Chief Meteorologist Dan Zarrow. Although we have one more batch of rain slipped to slide in late this evening through the overnight hours, it should clear out just in time for September 11th memorial services tomorrow. I don't anticipate any weather problems there. So some wet weather tonight, still a bit sticky with lingering clouds, low of 69 degrees. And then tomorrow will clear to sunshine. It'll be refreshing and comfortably warm, high of 80. Next chance of rain moves in Saturday night. Get weather 24/7 wherever you are. 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

0: 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I wonder if we could call and lower an interest rate on a credit card just by asking. 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In fact, 84% of the time, they will lower the rate if you just say, hey, can you lower the rate? That's all you have to do. More credit card companies are lowering rates just when people ask, according to a new survey by a chief consumer finance analyst at LendingTree. 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And also win money and maybe pay down some debt that way. $25,000 up for grabs next week. 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
1: Light 96.9. Remember the Zippo lighter? Wasn't that cool? I mean, everybody had one, even if we didn't smoke. We just wanted to light candles and stuff and sway back and forth at concerts to songs like this one, REO Speedwagon. Can't fight this feeling. And now we have the boring old flashlight. Way less romantic, but safer.

Light 96.9. Heading home from work right now. You made it. Yay. Heading home to make more lunches for tomorrow. Laundry. Hang in there. We get it. Maroon 5.

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How can you win $25,000? It can happen next week if you have our app on your phone. Download that now and you'll be set to win. Coming up, the Taylor Swift workout plan. Maybe buy gym memberships with your new money. Taylor is coming up.

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0: Light 96.9. Okay, we need some workout inspiration from Taylor Swift. How does she do it? How does she do a lot of stuff? But we'll start with the exercise routine. We do see her sometimes coming out of gyms, right? The cameras are waiting for her, and you wonder what she does in there. So it's a lot of treadmill. In fact, before the Eras tour, about 6 months before, she would run every day, run faster for fast songs, slower with slow songs, and get ready for that stage show. And they estimate she runs about 8 miles or run walks about 8 miles per show. Off the road now, it's a little break, but that's pretty intense. And one more reason why Taylor is awesome. She's coming up with Cruel Summer.
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2: 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I'll be there from noon to 2 p.m. and bringing tickets to see Ed Sheeran, Teddy Swims, and Shaboozy. 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

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If you saw the Michael movie, you know Michael had a very close relationship with Katherine Jackson, his mom, and it was really amazing. They'd stay up late eating popcorn, watching movies. She was always there for him, and pretty amazing, Katherine Jackson. There is a sequel in the works to the Michael movie.

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Okay, the last album you bought, was it digital? Was it CD, cassette, vinyl? For me, it was vinyl. I think it was Tyler Childers. I went to an alt country show with my daughter and bought that. Love him. But maybe it was cassette for you on eBay. The top choice and what's really making a comeback. Coming up at 6:45.

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2: 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I'll be there from noon to 2 p.m. and bringing tickets to see Ed Sheeran, Teddy Swims, and Shaboozy. 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
3: 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And iPhones weren't the only big news at Wednesday's Apple event. 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With Tech Trends, I'm Mike Debusky, ABC News.

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9: 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Although we have one more batch of rain slipped to slide in late this evening through the overnight hours, it should clear out just in time for September 11th memorial services tomorrow. I don't anticipate any weather problems there. So some wet weather tonight, still a bit sticky with lingering clouds, low of 69 degrees. And then tomorrow will clear to sunshine. It'll be refreshing and comfortably warm, high of 80. Next chance of rain moves in Saturday night. Get weather 24/7 wherever you are. 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

0: 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Bryan Adams' Heaven in the CD and cassette era. CDs are making a comeback too. Gen Z knows that nostalgia is awesome and they don't mind the skipping in the CD. Just get a polishing cloth. You'll be okay. Be fine. But I think $171 million in CDs sold so far this year. Vinyl still outsells everything, but CDs are right there because you want a tangible copy with liner notes and a little bit of nostalgia. And a full album, not just whatever the algorithm throws at you. You want the whole album and control of that. So CD sales are way up, along with vinyl. Cassettes lagging behind a little bit, but still awesome. If you have a pencil, and you can stick the pencil in there and twist and make it tight so it doesn't sound funny. Hosier up next.
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12: I learned patience from my adoptive dad. 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
13: Might have to

0: Florida's health department is investigating what could be the first dengue fever-related death in the Tampa Bay area in about a century. The family of 80-year-old Gay Small says she contracted the disease, which is spread by mosquitoes, and died 5 days later.
1: It's so unfair. She worked hard to stay healthy. She walked and she ate right.
0: Small's daughter, Anna. Ebola cases in the Democratic Republic of Congo have now topped 6,600, with more than 3,200 deaths. That's according to the World Health Organization, which says the DRC needs 5,000 more workers as the deadly disease continues to spread across the country. The outbreak remains uncontrolled despite an influx of humanitarian funding, personal protective equipment, and new health centers. Vaccine trials are underway for this relatively new strain of Ebola called Bundibio. Right now, there are no effective treatments. Health update. I'm Sarah Lee Kessler.

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Tonight's Delilah's Dilemma is from a teenager, a young man who is so confused because he is attracted to two different girls at the same time. 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

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Your love story belongs right here on the air. 1-888-633-5452.

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